A life, a home, a community might well be changed by opening a conversation with a smile or by simply saying hello. May His love and compassion compel us to do so.

0: Ah, yes, Green Sleeves there, 1952, for the London label, Mantovani and his orchestra, a number one for 25 weeks. Now, Mantovani himself, of course, he was Italian, and composer, and he conducted this late orchestral orchestra.
1: Big strings sound.
0: Well, they said

I've been off my nut. I keep hearing nothing but, yes, we have no bananas. And I'd like to find the guy who composed that lullaby. Yes, we have no bananas. I wish that I could go to a cabaret or show where someone wouldn't come along and sing that.

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Don't forget, Butlin's, Oxford Street, London.

Quebec. I am the chosen extinction. The question of reality. Consciousness. I am God, the ultimate president.

like that song for having a bit of a round of applause on it. Like, way, well done, we finished the song. Aren't we good? Well done for recording it. Yes, you are. Well done, Beth Orton. That is called Other Side. The album The Ground Above is due out towards the end of June. And always lovely stuff from her. Though I've noticed on this album, she does do the elsewhere and had to do edits on that, in case you noticed. And do you know what I forgot to say earlier on, which I do always forget to do? And that is to tell you how to get in touch. And that is facebook.com/thepopfugitives, or tweet me at thepopfugitives. Tell me what you're doing on this Sunday morning. The forecast is for it to be a few showers again after rainstorms and all sorts yesterday. So, yeah, you might be staying indoors. Who knows? You might have nice plans for getting out and about while it's not too sunny and not too crazily hot. Anyways, I'm going to play one more song before we get to the Sunday cover supplement for this week. And this is a song by a band from Philadelphia who are very jangly themselves. But I was listening to it and going, I mean, this sounds awfully teenage fan clubbish. And then I read a little bit more, and it turns out, of course, because I'm like, well, also, that voice sounds a bit familiar. Yeah, it is Gerard Love, who you probably recognise from Teenage Fan Club, contributing to this one, and that is why it probably sounds more Teenage Fan Club than you would imagine. Their album is out in early July. It is going to be called Zoned Out, but this is called Moving After You.

We all long for a stable life. National security is the foundation of prosperity and stability. We should uphold and strengthen the executive-led system, follow a holistic approach to development and security, and implement Patriots administering Hong Kong for a better life. The security of Hong Kong and our homes hinges on the security of our motherland. Safeguarding national security is our responsibility. Let's participate.

The new law against drug driving is now in effect. Police may require drivers to undergo preliminary drug tests and provide blood and urine specimens. Driving after taking heroin, ketamine, methamphetamine, cannabis, cocaine, or MDMA is an offense, even if the driver does not show any signs of being under the influence of these illicit drugs. The driver is liable to imprisonment for up to 3 years, a fine of $25,000, and disqualification from driving for life.

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The reform enhances fee waivers to expand eligible beneficiaries, provides more support for poor, acute, serious, and critical patients, and introduces an annual cap at $10,000. 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It's easier with the mobile app HA Go.

The Hollies and Bus Stop, a song which was written by Graham Gouldman, he of 10cc, and apparently he wrote it on Manchester's number 95 bus.

Well, so far on this hour of the show, we started things off with Frantique and Strut Your Funky Stuff. Then it was Kylie and Can't Get You Out of My Head from the charts of 2025 and 2026. They are still up there. Sam Fender and Olivia Dean and Rein Me In. Then it was Annie Lennox and Walking on Broken Glass. And from the 60s, The Hollies, Bus Stop. And Marvin Gaye and Tammy Terrell and Ain't No Mountain High Enough. And this is the brand new song from Haircut 100. They are back with Come Back to Me. This is Radio 3, Sunday lunchtime with the latest and greatest.

great party song from 1997. Samba de Janeiro and Bellini. Okay, this is the song we just mentioned, which is number one at the moment in the Netherlands.

That was the eternal Nina Simone with Love Me or Leave Me. Nina transformed what had originally been a 1920s musical comedy song into something very different. And she played it on two different albums 8 years apart. I played you the later 1966 version, in which her singing is a little bluesier, and she swings the piano a little more, even though you can still really hear her classical training from Juilliard in that solo there. And before Nina, we heard Clifton Chenier with I'm Coming Home to See My Mother. Next, I've got some

0: maybe 5 or 6 years ago, I moved. Well, I was traveling. Wow, traveling the world. I was traveling.
1: Traveling.
0: I was traveling. I was playing rugby in different countries, and I also started playing for the Philippines, which gave me opportunities to represent the Philippines in different countries in Asia. And in the middle of that, we actually have training camps in the Philippines, and most of the team were like me, like we were based abroad just because, again, rugby in the Philippines, not that developed. We had local teammates, but there were just a few. And so we come together, we train. And every time that I would be in the Philippines training in Pasig, where the National Team Training Center is, I was like, oh my gosh, I really want to like live here. And I would meet all the local rugby players, and it'd be so cool because I obviously came from a very developed rugby country, and they would just be so grateful for any small little tip or like just to play alongside them. It really gave me when I was younger, I felt like I wasn't Pinoy enough. And whenever I'm there playing with my local club there, shout out to the Manila Nomads, playing with my local club there, I feel another sense of like community. And it's just so awesome that being myself there and just being, I don't know, a coach or a player with them made me feel so much more in touch with my Pinoyness. And I also, they always laugh at my Tagalog because I have like an accent and like it's very bulol. I think that's what they call me.
2: Yeah.
0: Yeah.
2: I've heard that a lot for myself too.
0: Yeah.
2: So I know the word.
0: And they just love that I speak fluent Tagalog with an accent. And I just love it so much. But yeah, that's one of the communities that I give back to and I love going home to. Here, I honestly take no credit for the rugby program with the migrant domestic ates. The Hong Kong rugby has actually done a very good job before COVID to start off this program, giving back the ates on a Sunday. And Al John, you guys know Al John, he was one of the first coaches within this program, and he's also an employee for Hong Kong rugby, and he invited us. And then that's another sense of like community that I love. Like those ates are the best. Like, you mean they spend their one day off just like because they want to learn rugby and they just hang out with each other. It's so awesome. And actually fast forward to now, I feel like there has been a small migration of volcanoes that have moved here who have all been me and my husband's friends. I also met my husband because he also plays for Philippine rugby. So I feel like I've influenced all of our friends to move
2: Once
0: here.
2: Once you're there, you're just cool, everyone.
0: I don't know
2: hey
0: what
2: guys,
0: happened.
2: I have a passion. Please, please, please. Come, yeah. come.
0: Yeah, exactly. I think it's because Hong Kong's so near the Philippines. That's and fair. So I don't know. I don't want to take credit to the small migration of volcanoes, but there are many Philippine national team rugby players here now. And we have started a little community where called the Maharlikans and the Magandaquins, which is now an official like pathway team to play for the national team. Because there are so many of us scattered around the world in different countries, we thought we could develop Filipinos based in wherever we're from, like the UK, Australia, US, and we could upskill them. And then hopefully one of those Filipinos will join us in the national team one day. So that's another community. But yeah.
2: You know, the pathway, now I understand it. Because I always see some of my friends who play rugby, they talk about Maharlikans, but when you shared about volcanoes, I was like, are these two different teams? Yeah. Or like, what's happening? So I really loved, and thank you for explaining that too. It kind of itched something in my brain that was like,
0: Yeah.
2: And you know, one of the things I appreciate about that model, because Patty and I are also in like in social impact with creatives, is there's always this lack of access towards, you know, like the pathway of getting somewhere, especially if it's not carved out for you. And like what you mentioned with Filipinos, like getting into a national team, like how? Mm-hmm. So giving that pathway to people to kind of to use education language to articulate to the national team, if ever, is so important, I think, for a lot of the for a lot of people who want to get in. Could you share a story or a moment that you resonate with so much with like playing with the ates?
0: I think like nothing compares to the happiness and the joy that they

0: feel and express when we play together. So just some context, they play touch rugby, and actually it's grown from a little group of 40 atas to now they have their own league. So rugby clubs have sponsored their own ATA teams as well, and individual companies have sponsored. So there's honestly like 250 ATAs playing touch rugby now, and they have their own league on a Sunday, which is amazing. And so us as the Volcanoes based here, the Moharlikans Brown Queens, we try to host a community day, which we did a couple weeks ago. We try to do that once or twice a year just to upskill the Atas and also, get to meet them and kind of have a day to give back to them and also like help them learn about rugby in the Philippines because most of us have played there as well. And it's just been, they're just so happy to meet like national team players, and they're also just so happy to see young Filipinos that want to get to know the ATA community. I don't know how much it overlaps nowadays, but I think it's just, yeah, it's just so rewarding. And the highlight for me is just every time we get photos from like the community day or any time that we overlap with the ATA programs, they're all smiling, they're all laughing, and I love the collective "ay" every time like something happens, like "ay, Impala!" And then also, excuse me, a lot of the our friends that are based here, they're poster boys for the Philippine Volcanoes as well. So these ATAs are like fangirling, they're like "ay, Impala!"
1: I can see where, yeah. I
0: Hi,
1: can imagine
0: Foggy.
1: and hear everything.
0: Yeah, and it like echoes. But yeah, I just love, for me, yeah, the collective joy and the happiness just playing rugby together is very rewarding. Yeah.
1: That's so amazing.
2: Yeah,
1: Wow.
2: actually, like hearing how you talked about like the Atas experience, and then how earlier you talked about your own experience, I can see like that joy that all of you get out of rugby. Yeah, and it's just so wonderful to see because I think earlier when you were describing your first experience, your first game with rugby too, it felt to me like the word in my head was like freeing. Like you're in the mud and then you're just like it's adrenaline and it's like fast paced, and then you come out of it and it's just like you kind of just like it settles down in some way. So I can see how that for the Atas, having that one day where they could be like, it could be a sense of like freeing to be running around and just to forget about things, let adrenaline run, and then to come out of it too. So I really appreciate that there's such a wonderful community that you've built, not just for the Atas, but for anyone who's aspiring to go into rugby as well, that different Filipinos from different countries. That's like, wow, we're creating a network here. Like, that's amazing. Yeah, so really hats off to you and to the others who really contributed to making this community happen. Yeah.
1: Yeah, it's actually pretty crazy that, like, somehow, I mean, I'm not saying it goes under the radar, but not a lot of people know about that, I think. You know, having this sort of physical liberation from maybe their daily life problems is really, really cool. Well, we've talked about the migrant domestic work community, but I also wanted to ask you on behalf of the Volcanoes and everyone who is helping to volunteer and empower all of these communities. How has it been a bonding experience for all of you as well? Right? Because of course we can talk about the Ates like forever and the different stories that they bring to the table, but you also have an experience, you also have the chance to connect with so many of the other members that you've brought over. So just wanted to ask also, like, do you know their motivations and what keeps you all together and motivated to doing this?
0: Okay, so let me think. I'm gathering my thoughts. First off, I want to take no credit for starting the Maharlikans and Magandakans program. My lovely teammates have paved the way for me to develop it in Hong Kong. And I think there's something about being Pinoy that I feel like you share a collective passion for something that you love. Whether it's, I mean, a family obviously is a huge part. Like all of us love our families and obviously music,

0: so that we can send development players to competitions. And eventually, maybe you'll see a Filipina or a Filipino playing in the national team based in Hong Kong. That would be amazing. Yeah, we'll send you guys the link, I guess.
1: Yes. So, is there anywhere that they can keep up? What's the Instagram for these communities?
0: For the Hong Kong community, it's HK_MahalaQuins. And for the Philippine rugby national team, it's just Philippine rugby.
1: Amazing. Okay, good. Straight to the point.
0: Yeah.
1: And I know that we missed out on the community day that happened recently, but our friends did send it to us. But would you know when the next one would be? Or is it like later half of the year?
0: I think we'll do one at the end of the year, and if not, we'll let you know.
1: Okay. Yeah, we'll keep updated. That's so amazing. Is there anything else that you'd like to share in terms of, your love for rugby and also maybe like something that people who are afraid to step into that world, what would you say to them?
0: Okay, as someone that has never done sport ever growing up, so cliché, but it's never too late, I guess, is my main quote. It's never too late. And also believe in yourself. My gosh, that's so cringy.
1: But you have the story to back it up, so
0: Yeah,
1: it's
0: believe in
1: not.
0: yourself. And I think whatever makes you feel the most confident, whether it's art, science, whatever, if you're passionate about something and you love doing it, you don't even have to be good at doing it to start. Like, I mean, again, I was running toward the wrong try line. Probably tackling my own teammates as well. Who knows?
1: I can see that in a movie scene. Like
0: Yeah.
1: that's all I think about. It's like there's this like Disney Channel children's show. It's like you're running the wrong way. It's
0: I
1: that moment. What? You're running the wrong way. And then it's like, I made a score. And then it's like the wrong. Oh, that's
0: Yeah.
1: amazing. Well, thank you so much for being here with us today and for sharing the passion that you have. We hope that it continues to bring you to more places. And who knows, maybe we'll see your children or your eventual more children. Maybe they'll be on the field too in the future. I wouldn't put it past both you and your husband to let them try rugby as well. And we're looking forward to all the exciting new scenes that's happening for the communities here as well. So yeah, just to close us off today, we have
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0: Filipino rugby community here in Hong Kong. And so to wrap up our show today, this is Nabighani by Dear Dina and I'll Be Watching You by December Avenue. Once again, my name is Patty.
1: And my name is Jill.
0: And this has been
1: Phil Congers.

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little bit of Leia, Quincy Jones, Jesse Ware, Jose James. It's all wrapped up on your Sunday Late Hill 3.

And they are Melomance, a very, very popular South Korean indie pop duo. Various hits. Gift was one of their big hits. Vocalist Kim Min-suk and pianist Jong Dong-hwan. Well, they're doing a lot of stuff around the world, but that one, their big, big tune, Love Maybe, from the soundtrack from the movie K-pop Demon Hunters. Keep it locked in here. You're always Sunday late on Radio 3. Keeping you company until 1, I'm Kevin Lewis. All about the new music, the album tracks. Just a little bit of company out of your weekend. Now this one from 2023, it's Youssef Diaz. Title track from his debut solo album, Black Classical Music.

Joy Crooks, her follow-up to her amazingly successful debut album. Her debut came out in 2021. It was Skin. We featured it and played it heavily on this program. That was last year. She brought out her second release. Juniper was the name of the album from Joy Crooks, and that haunting tune opens the album, and it was

Groovy Potential. What a name. What a name for a tune. It is Prince and from his Hit and Run Phase 2 39th album, 2015, featuring it on the programme tonight. Featuring it because, well, kind of escaped the attention of me on this programme.

That's just about it from me on this edition of Sunday Late. Remind you once again, the Amber Rainstorm Warning in force, Thunderstorm Warning in force as well. Have a great week. Back with you next Sunday night from 10. You can't deny, even if you try. You can't hide from a loving life. It's called This Is a Feeling. News and weather next.